0: Do you copy this animal welfare down at 2700 Dogwood? RP advises the residents of this address moved out a while ago. There's a dog in the backyard looking at it. Utilities were shut off on the 18th. RP states he hasn't seen anybody there since.
1: Sorry.

0: That's all 45.
1: 45.
0: In reference to 56, 51 told him earlier, he's just a hitchhiker.
1: 10-4, thank you.
0: He reported he has lots of water. He says, walk his way into the castle.
1: Can you 10-9?
0: He reported he had lots of water, walking his way to the castle.
1: 10-4, thank you.
2: 5-52,
0: PD. Vessel 45.
1: 45.
3: Vessel 5-52.
2: 5-52, I'm talking to the jail right now. They need you to head back that direction.
0: For 55, I can check that on my way to my 42. Is it the same one that they called in this morning?
3: Copy, they said that for.
2: They said that the person that you brought in has something on her.
1: That's affirmed. That's what the ERP advised that she called this morning as well. I patch over to Salix.
0: Copy. Break 146-45. You took care of that this morning, correct?
3: Copy. Are they able to hold it for a little bit? I'll be back up that way as soon as I can. It's just going to be a minute.
2: Can I transfer her out to you?
3: That's from personal phone, please.
2: Copy.
4: 45, did you have traffic?
0: Yeah, I was asking 146 if he took care of that antelope on Union Chapel this morning, right?
4: That's for...
0: Copy, thank you.

0: Olaria Law Enforcement, 12 Patrol, mutually with two traffic complaints. First one is coming in northbound at the 85 on Highway 59, approximately 7 minutes ago. It was a white Suburban with Iowa plates that was all over the road going onto the shoulder and going about 70 miles per hour. RP did advise at the time that it almost hit two other vehicles swerving so much. Again, this one was northbound from the 85 on Highway 59 about 7 minutes ago. Break for a second. All area law enforcement, 12 Patrol, mutual aid with two traffic complaints. First one is coming in northbound at the 85 on Highway 59, approximately 7 minutes ago. It was a white Suburban with Iowa plates that was all over the road going onto the shoulder and going about 70 miles per hour. RP did advise at the time that it almost hit two other vehicles swerving so much. Again, this one was northbound from the 85 on Highway 59 about 7 minutes ago. Break for a second. Second traffic complaint is also northbound. This one's from the 87 on Highway 59. This is a white GMC pickup that has Texas balance unknown plates. It also was swerving into the opposite lane. It did go over a hill in a no-passing zone and almost went head-on with another vehicle. RP did advise it was going really slow at one point, and now it is behind her. RP is in front of the vehicle in a pickup pulling a trailer. No further description on that. Again, the second one was northbound from the 87 on Highway 59 and of both traffic complaints at 1818. Second traffic complaint is also northbound. This one's from the 87 on Highway 59. This is a white GMC pickup that has Texas balance unknown plates. It also was swerving into the opposite lane. It did go over a hill in a no-passing zone and almost went head-on with another vehicle. RP did advise it was going really slow at one point, and now it is behind her. RP is in front of the vehicle in a pickup pulling a trailer. No further description on that. Again, the second one was northbound from the 87 on Highway 59 and of both traffic complaints at 1818.
1: T-507 off shift.
0: Copy.

0: 174 Buffalo. I have a 1050 PD. Correction, 1050 PI.
1: Go ahead.
0: It's going to be up on US 14 in Halfway Lane. Reports of a two-vehicle crash. There's one 16-year-old male bleeding pretty badly from the face. No further, but county sending EMS and deputies.
1: Denver, I'm leaving the Buffalo Pumps.
0: 10-4, 1822.

0: SO 45.
1: 45.
0: The animal still looks deceased. You don't need to call 1079.
1: 10-4, so it's still deceased? It didn't raise back up and then go back down again?
0: Not unless it's playing dead for me. But you can close that call out.
1: 10-4.

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1: Go ahead.
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1: Do you have a good night?

0: 517, BD.
1: Go ahead.
0: Can you copy 120, vehicle accident, Hillcrest Elementary, female crashed into a pole by the school and is apparently now at the school?
1: Copy.
0: She's denying any injury.
1: Copy.

0: Because I think I'm reading the call notes. Are there two people in this vehicle?
1: ASO 38 to me.
2: 10 more.
3: That's a firm. Sounds like a male and a female. The female stating that the male crashed on purpose. He's attempting to leave, I guess.
1: Copy.
2: PD5, we're all headed to that call as well.
3: Copy.
4: PD420, same traffic.
3: Copy. Sounds like they were arguing before the crash happened.
0: PD5, I'm off clean. I think the male's trying to walk away right now. PD517, this vehicle's going to be up right on the rocks in front of the school.
3: Heavy.

0: 146 or so.
1: Good.
2: T517, 1 detained.
0: Copy, 1 detained. Could you 1019 to about the 3 Union Chapel for a second injured antelope? Felix had advised that we can dispatch it.
2: I'm going to be out with a gauge off here.
0: Copy.
1: 10-4, I'll just turn around 76 that way real quick.
0: 10-4, the second RP advised that it's a bit further down the road from the first one. On the right-hand side, it was called up under a fence.
1: 10-4.
0: 517, gauge is eligible on adult probation for possession of meth, otherwise clear.
2: Copy.
3: I'm just turning down 12 from 59.
2: Copy. I'm not with the detained male. I'm not in contact with the female yet.
3: Copy.

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1: 10-4.
0: At 51, 750.
1: 10-4.
2: Confirm, go ahead. If you guys want to get regular started, that's fine. I'm going by the port.
0: Yeah, so 136.
1: 136.
0: Is this animal further east, you said?
3: 80 Savage 4, I'll be on team.
1: That's firm.
0: 10-4.

0: PD-517.
1: Go ahead. MS-37, respond to Hillcrest Elementary, 1500 South Butler's Way, across streets off of Blossom Way in Shalom for a female that was in an accident complaining of head pain. Again, MS-37, respond to Hillcrest Elementary, 1500 South Butler's Way, across streets off of Blossom Way in Shalom for a female that was in a crash complaining of head pain.
0: Did you just know there's a can of air duster in the back seat?
1: Okay.
2: Yeah, so 38-742.
1: 10-4.
3: Communications, MS-37 moving out.
1: Copy.
2: That's 1-10.
1: 10-4.

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1: Oh.
0: CW 121, welfare check, Home Depot.
1: That's true.

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1: Okay.
0: Skyline Box Elder. Hit me on a purple PC sandwich split. I believe it's Arizona PC Zebra Edward Adam 9 NOR 0.
1: Edward. One, 2, 6, more cross location check.
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0: That's the Bogard, Boy Ocean, Union, George, Adam, Robert, David, First of Annette, Adam, Nora, Nora, Edward, Tom, Edward, good old Nicole, date of birth, 02-20-1990.
1: And Virgin 12.
2: P, 5, 2, 1, 0, 2.

0: FEMA has a no X warrant out of Florida. 10 zeros for dislikes law enforcement, threatened to 1079 law enforcement as part of gang retaliation. 27 is valid, clear, other 29s other than her no X out of Florida.
1: Sure.

0: Yeah, so 146.
1: 146.
0: Animal has been dispatched. Will you contact the landowner over here and let him know that there is a dead animal on his property?
1: That's true.

0: That's all. First exit 224, 76, call 56, get
1: 10 more.
2: That's on 5210,
3: communications MS-37, you can show us on scene.
1: 10-4. Copy.

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1: 10-4.
0: Yeah, 51-10-42.
1: 10-4.

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1: 126, go ahead.
2: 5517, would you know what gauge has been randized?
1: Coming.
0: 16490, westbound. Edward Boy, Union 52, Colorado Fleet Plate, White Ford, next to me.
1: Eighteen
3: 5547
1: status.
3: I'm good.
1: Copy. 552, 515 status.
3: Yeah.
1: Copy.

0: B552.
1: Go ahead.
0: What time is the warrant signed?
1: Sixteen twenty-four.
0: Thank you.

0: 517. Do you know what direction they were traveling? From what I understand, they turned into this parking lot, but I'm not sure what they hit from there.
1: I copy.
2: Sundance 126, 10-0 negative.
3: 10-4, 1855.
4: 501. I think it's going to be more south from talking to them, because it sounded like they went up through the grass, is what she had stated to me.
1: I copy.
3: One 7-4, status.

0: I got it, Joe. The whole pole is down.
1: Okay, thank you.
2: Sheridan 174, do you have the 28?
3: That's negative.
2: Vehicle number 2, 3 County, 932 John, wanting passenger, blue Toyota RAV4.
3: Pin 4, go for a second.
2: Three County 562 Edward Wyman passenger white Chrysler Pacifica.
3: 1837.
0: PD
3: 51. Good.
0: You see if electrical will respond. We have exposed wires.
3: You bet.

0: 8051.
1: Hello.
0: Could you add someone to my call by name's number?
1: Go with that. 153, SL.
0: 213-710.
2: 163.
1: I've got a male in the lobby who has a 445 in 2 City.
2: 10-4.
1: It's going to be a Brian Goich, George Ocean, Ida, Charles Henry. Goich, George Ocean, Ida, Charles Henry.
3: All right, just checking. I have a different one flatter.
1: Never.
2: Thank you.
3: Hold on, freeze down here. I can get into
1: him. 551, she's clear valid.
0: Okay, thank you.

0: 8854.
1: Go ahead.
0: I'm clear, and you can show me off.
1: Go ahead. I'm assuming you were on the Dogwood call?
2: All area law enforcement, Sheridan Patrol mutually with a traffic complaint. It was last seen passing milepost 13 I-90 eastbound. It's going to be a flatbed pickup truck that's in front of ambulance MS-216. RP is advising that on that pickup truck there are some dogs standing on the flatbed, and RP thinks that they might try and jump off. Again, milepost 13 I-90 eastbound, end of traffic complaint 1901. Thank you.
3: PD 552.
1: Go ahead.
3: I'll be right back to the jail.

0: Local truck 5635 comes back current black 2008 Ford to Nery Sosa Vargas off North Burley.
1: Oh.
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0: Just rear 43, that male in the lobby is wearing a bright cobalt blue shirt.
2: Oh, thanks.
1: PD 550, I'm clear.
3: Copy,

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0: Can we have the next available tow?
1: Heavy front end damage.
0: Negative. It's just stuck up on some rocks.
1: Copy, so do they just need to get it off the rocks, or are they going to actually get it off the rocks and take it with them?
0: He says take it.
1: Okay.

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1: Go ahead.
0: Mad towing will be en route, ETA less than 30.
1: Copy, thank you.

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0: That exchange is supposed to happen at 7. Give me a caller and see if they're still there or if we can just disregard.
1: I'm almost there.
0: Okay.
1: Thank you, though.

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1: Got me.

0: Vienna, Brianna Bullock. Last name's going to be Boy Union, Lincoln, Lincoln, Ocean, Charles King. First of Brianna, Boy Robert, Edward, Edward, Adam, Nora, Adam. Date of birth, 10/29/1999.
1: All area law enforcement, Trend and Patrol mutually aid with an update to the traffic complaint that was last seen at Outpost 13990 eastbound, the flatbed truck with dogs on it. RP did call back to advise that the vehicle just exited at exit 25, I-90 east. End of update, 1913.
0: 554, she's clear valid. Copy.
2: P547, I'm on scene.
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1: Go ahead.
2: Supply consent's been read. Would you contact the phlebotomist and have them respond to the jail?
1: Offer.

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2: Yes, sir.

0: 8851. Can I get the IR, please?
1: 22133.
0: Copy, thank you.

0: 517P.
1: Go ahead.
0: Is the nurse still there?
2: I will check. The nurse is here, so there's a blood draw.
3: Yeah, 7-4-6-10-6-8.
0: You can disregard the nurses there.

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1: Go ahead.
0: I'll be en route back to the office on this call.
1: Copy.

0: Steve, one for seven.
1: Go ahead.
0: I'll take care of 124.
1: Copy, I did put some other IRs in there. Seems to be an ongoing issue.
0: Copy, thank you.

0: Yeah, so 146.
1: 146.
0: I patrolled the entire area and I was unable to find them. I'm guessing you got a ride. It'll be 1024 tonight.
1: Sure.

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1: Go ahead.
0: Is there nursing staff? Do they get a voucher?
1: That's a problem. I can head that way.
0: Copy.

0: 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It's on a Honda SUV with no registration.
1: Got it.
0: And we're going to be pulling into the Energy Professional Center.

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1: Tell him I'll call him back in one sec.
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0: Copy, 558, still doing okay.
1: I'm good. I'll hop up in here in a second.
0: Okay.

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0: Copy. 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
0: Hi, Coffee. 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
2: Finally.
1: 10-4. 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

0: I have that.
1: Best one out. One out,
2: go ahead.
1: King 19905.
2: Divorce, am I?

0: Ashton McCord, Mary Charlie Charlie Ocean Robert David, first Kevin, King Edward Victor Adenora, middle Carl, he's a junior, date of birth 05/12/1987.
1: Edward DePaul.
0: What do
1: you want to sell? 1034 invalid, Class B, Charles.
0: Edward 619.

0: Yes, on 51605.
1: Go ahead.
0: Skyline, I do. It's going to be on a North Dakota truck. Stand by for flight. North Dakota truck. AA4, Edward George Boy. Ford.
1: Tower.
2: S29, correct?

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1: 151.
0: Sorry, 29s, North Dakota Mail.
1: Go ahead.
0: West of Clark, Charlie Lincoln, Adam Robert, King versus Kareem, King, Adam Robert, Edward, Edward, Mary, Little Curtis, date of birth, 08-19-1986.
1: 10-4, survey. 151 or so.
0: Good.
1: East 1074 invalid.
0: 7-4, 773.
1: 10-4.

0: finance it, have I?
1: Right.
0: Clover and Garlic, be with Wyoming dealer plate 53 on a black ship.
1: 10-4.

0: Go ahead.
1: Yes, it is not a dealer plate. It is a donate light plate. So it has a David Lincoln and then the 5.3, and then I have a 27 Lumen.
0: Twenty-nine. It's a 28
1: truck
0: or PC.
1: It's a truck. Should be a 2023 black Chevy.
0: Ten four. I'm probably gonna need a bin on that one. Go ahead with your 27-29.

0: Wyoming female, last of Adam. Adam, David, Adam, Mary, Sam, first of Billy. Boy, Ida, Lincoln, Lincoln, Ida, Edward, middle of Joe. 01-25-1978.
1: 10-4, standby.

0: 29 or so, or you said 61?
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0: She is clear, valid, priors 260, 10 zeros for dislikes law, and currently on federal probation. 6 months. 10-4.

124 eastbound on ramp, Texas BC Victor Young Williams 7652 on a, I believe, Volvo SUV.

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0: That's 163-10-2-27-29, Wyoming now.
2: Go ahead.

0: Correction, it's me, Texas Mail. 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I have a passenger ring ready.
1: 163, go with your second.

0: west of Davidson, David, Adam, Victor, Ida, David, Sam, Ocean, Nora, first of Pamela, Paul, Adam, Mary, Edward, Lincoln, Adam, middle of Lewis, state of birth is 3-5 of 1947.
1: Divorce, you're right.

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0: 9340 is expired March of this year. 2021 four-door blue Kia to Mark Denauer, 1404 Jim Clark.
1: That's all, thanks. That's all, 1338.

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1: Do not.

0: 10-4, regarding call 64, I have an RP by the name of Eric on the line saying that someone who is supposed to receive some protection order documents where she is the protected person is at the address where she is now.
1: Oh, head over that way.
2: 10-4.
3: 163, I'll head that way as well.
2: 10-4.
1: That's 29.
2: 29.
1: She say if he's on his motorcycle or the Durango?
0: 29. According to her, he's on an e-bike.

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1: Go ahead.
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1: That's right.
0: PD 558, Traffic.
2: Go ahead.
3: Coming 9163, according to my RP, he left on the direction of travel.
0: P. Warlow, Bicentennial, local PC 916, Victor on a purple Jeep.

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0: Last of Elliot, Edward Lincoln, Lincoln, Ida Ocean, Tom Tom, Richard Katrina, King Adam Tom, Robert Ida Nora, Adam. 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
0: 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I got an additional Wyoming mail ID card only.

0: Wyoming male, last of Hawkinson, Henry Adam Adam, Kingite of Nora, Sam Ocean Nora, first of Dale, David Adam Lincoln, Edward, middle of Eugene, Edward Union, George Edward Nora Edward, he's a third. His date of birth is 1-18-1985.
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2: 10476.
1: 10-4. The RP advised that all she was told was that there was a medical emergency and they needed EMS to meet them at the front gate. There's no further information at this time.
2: 10-4.
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0: Go ahead.
4: That's 29-445.
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4: Go ahead.
0: Go ahead.
4: Be at the 209 West 9th for that. The one paper looks like the e-bike's here.
0: 88, go ahead.
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0: 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The guard check didn't have any information or details. They will be at the front gate, and we asked them to call back if they get any more information.
3: 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Thank you.

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1: Go ahead for Wright EMS.
0: This is Black Thunder Mine. We got our patient having chest pain, hard to breathe, back pain.
1: You're very hard to copy. Did you say a patient is having chest pain?
0: Yes.

0: Mine EMS, you completely cut off. We just turned on the Highway 450.
1: Communication, Rusty.
0: Go ahead.
1: Rescue 9, en route to Black Thunder.
0: Copy.
2: Astronaut. That paper for Thorne's been served. So far?
3: City Skyline at Richards with Montana truck, Charles Lincoln David 703.
2: 29 or so. Good.
0: And what's your location?
2: I have the information as an M call. Do you need an IR?
4: No, I don't. It's just that that's a short service.
2: That's fine.
3: It's going to be Skyline and I think it's Roger's. Skyline and Roger's.

0: Fire EMS responding to Black Thunder. It's going to be a female with heart and back pain. They'll be in the first aid room at the mine in her 20s.
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3: Good.
0: We were able to get some more information. It is a female in her 20s having heart and back pain. They are en route to the first aid room.
3: Ten four, I'm at the gate. I got to wait for an escort, I guess.
0: 10-4.

0: It's current 2012 four-door tan Chevy, Joseph Pirelli, 315 East Box Elder, apartment 204.
1: Right, EMS?
2: 10-4. Movie 605, Box Elder, 59.
3: You over, right, EMS?
0: 10-4.
1: This is Black Thunder. We just got to our gate. Was looking to see where you are at.
3: According to my driver, we are almost to the gate.
4: Delta 136, fuel, CMS, meet him at the front gate or meet him on the way to 450. But what they're out.
1: We'll just wait right here and have you hop in with us or transfer.
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7: 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I'm good.
8: 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I believe Black Thunder is communicating with EMS over their band. It sounds like they're just about to the gate.
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0: Fireman St. Mary, Alaska, Morgan, Mary, Ocean, Robert, George, Adam, Nora, Bruce, Courtney, Charles, Ocean, Union, Robert, Tom, Nora, Edward, Young, Middle, Sal, date of birth, 7/5/2001.
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0: 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I got her by name's number.
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0: 227703.
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0: Can I get 558 IR?
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0: Last name spelling, Sam William Adam Idenora, Sam Tom Oceanora, first of Dan, David Idenora, middle initial L, date of birth, 0214-1964.
1: Can you tell me the spelling of the first name?
0: It's just Dan, David Idenora.
1: 10-4. One 151, he's clear valid. What's your VIN?

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0: 10-4, that's current to the RO on a 2012 Dodge Ram, silver in color.
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0: Lester Christensen, Carl, Henry, Robert, Ida, Sam, Tom, Ida, Adam, Nora, Sam, Ocean, Nora, first Tyler, Common, Middle, Craig, date of birth, 11/14/2004.
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2: P-Call 5, traffic cop.
1: Is it on the 448, Frank?
2: That's a firm. We're going to be Rawhide and Buckskin.
3: 29 SL.
2: Go ahead.
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0: 29 again. This is for an 82-year-old male who is alert, awake. His lips are turning blue, according to the RP. He's also got some pain in the neck and in his cheeks. He does have a history of heart issues. He is alert and awake at this time. Left on location in the kitchen of the residence.
1: NASA rescue. I'm sorry, engine 5 is responding.
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2: They'd like you at 505, stop.
3: All right, copy. I'm flipping around.
2: Status.
4: MST-60 and engine 5. This is coding at emergent. This is going to be for a 82-year-old male, history of heart problems. He was having some neck pain. He's vomiting, pale.
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4: 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It should be about the third house in on the east side.

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0: 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We'll be right across from Rocky Mountain.
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1: 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Got any notes here in a second?
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0: Go ahead.
1: I copy, that's it. It's turned off at Char Hills. I knew I was following it, but it's all over the road going 15 miles an hour.
3: Lots of Douglas, David, Ocean Union, George Adam Lincoln, Kristen Price, Boy Robert Young, Charles Edward, Miller Robert, date of birth 9/19/1978.
0: 10-4, stand by.
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1: Go ahead.
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0: He's 1074 invalid, class Charles Mary.
4: 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I'm clearing the jail head that way.
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1: Loss of Townsend, Tom Ocean, William, Nora, Sam, Edward, Nora, David, Person, Marissa, Mary, Adam, Robert, Ida, Sam, Adam. Date of birth 05-27-2010.
0: Give me the date of birth one more time.
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0: 151.
4: Go ahead.
2: 2729, Wyoming Mail. Still by the line.

0: 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Head towards 1404 Lime Creek for a possible residential structure fire. There is smoke in the residence.
1: 112-587-027.
0: Yeah. 1407. Go ahead. MS-37-BC-1, Engine 5, Engine 3, Tender 1, respond to 1404 Lime Creek for smoke inside the house. 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Again, that's going to be MS-37-BC-1, Engine 5, Engine 3, Tender 1, respond to 1404 Lime Creek, cross streets or Apple Creek and Clover for smoke inside the house.
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0: 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Officers on scene advising that everybody is out. There is smoke in the residence.
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0: officer.
1: Good.
0: I'll be out of jail.
2: Present. You know what, Shannon Dowd?
1: Shannon Dodd?
3: Dow. David Ocean Williams. That's the 39 Chin Struggle passenger.
2: Go ahead.
1: Communications on the 38.
3: 457 William.
1: Go ahead. We're clear of the ER returning to right. We'll let you know when we get back. Copy.
4: Oh, it's current 04 four-door blue Chrysler to Claudia Gutierrez, 510 carry out.
3: Yeah, right.

0: 517. She's clear, valid, on her deal. She's got a restriction. It says no alcohol and or controlled substance offenses and must follow counselor's recommendations.
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1: Good.
0: Police are heading towards 149 alarm, 5358 Hit Boulevard. Coming, it's a commercial bird alarm, zone 4.
1: Yes, sir.
2: I 58 can head that way from Spruce and Kluber.
0: Thank you.

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1: 10-4. I don't think you'll find any answer running on the sale title right now.
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0: We're in the parking lot of Travel Center. 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Wyoming plate, Adam 27851.
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0: Be about 31 on 50. 10-4 on plate. Montana truck, Frank Henry, Ida, 015 on a dark colored ramp.
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1: Copy.
0: Plate number is going to be Stanboy 51858. I'll have to see what state it's from.
1: Let me figure out the state. Give me the plate again.
0: That's for going to be on a black Dodge Ram.
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0: MS-37 responds to Crook County. The address is 20170 U.S. Highway 16 for a medical request for a 39-year-old male. Again, that's going to be in Crook County, 20170 U.S. Highway 16 for MS-37 for a 39-year-old male that has previously had a brain aneurysm. Thinks it's happening again.
1: Communications MS-260.
0: What?
1: You can reassign that call to us, chosen route.
0: Okay.
2: 547.
3: S39 tonight.
0: Yeah, more.
2: PD547.
0: Go ahead.
2: I'll be out at Walmart, row number 4, with a gentleman who flagged me down, said he needed a talk. Seems intoxicated.
0: Copy, 517, I'm going his way.
4: Sure. 547, 552.
2: Good.
4: I'm clearing my stop. I can head that way if you want somebody for maneuvers.
2: Negative, there's no vehicle involved.
4: Okay, my apologies, I must have heard your traffic wrong.

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0: 547. We'll be out with a Joseph Greger.
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0: Suspect in an SA, suspect in a suspicious activity, but looks like he lives down and right, so we don't have a whole lot.
2: 10-4. 10-4.
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3: PD-524, traffic sound.
1: I'm going to guess this is going to be an emergent response. Crook County is already on the phone advising that the patient is in excruciating pain and they would like an ETA.
3: 3 Greenway and North Highway 1416. Looks like it's going to be a Mississippi temporary plate 008 Sam Boy George George on a silver Toyota.
1: MS-260, apparently Crook County has been paged, but their EMS team has not responded yet.
2: 008 Sam Boy 4 George?
3: 008 Sam Boy George George.
2: Communications MS-260 is approximately 15 minutes out. We're at mile marker 131.
1: Copy.
0: Skyline and Rogers, local VCU 168. William?

0: 552 PD status.
1: I apologize, I'm good.
0: Copy. Break 554 PD.
2: Good.
0: We're going to need a vent off that. I can't get that Missouri temp tag back.
2: Copy.
0: 547, 517 status.
1: We're good.
0: 7-
1: 501, are you available to have this call? Next term.

0: 552 status.
1: Yes.
0: Can we go ahead?
2: Should we be able to check SO's contacts with this gentleman and see if there's any type of mental health calls with him?
0: My partner's logged in. I'll have her take a look. Communications MS26. 260, go ahead. We want to confirm, do we need exit 141 or continue to mile marker 146?
1: Standby.

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1: Good.
0: Do you mind having EMS respond? We're just by the grocery section in front of Walmart. Non-emergent.
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0: 501, 552. You can disregard, I'm done with paper.
1: I got it.
2: MS-37, respond to Walmart grocery side, non-emergent medical request. Again, MS-37, respond to Walmart, 2300 South Douglas Highway grocery side for a non-emergent medical request. MS-260, communication.
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2: We just got additional information that apparently he was hit in the head with a vodka bottle on the same side that he had the aneurysm previously.
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1: Go ahead.
0: I need to walk on an updated address for him.
1: Negative, we had to restart the computer that we were logged into the SL site on, and I didn't know we were looking for a new address, just prior contact with him.
0: Yeah, if you could look up a new address too, that would help.
2: 570.
1: Go ahead.
2: 517.

would you be able to use this gentleman's name and date of birth and check utilities? He's saying he lives down at the Butte, but does not recall his apartment number. His address of the Butte, I believe, is going to be 4800 Tanner Drive.

0: 517 PD. What?
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0: Copy. Would you check for any registrations for this gentleman as well for vehicles?

0: 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The most current vehicle that I'm finding expired 7/31/26 on a gray 05 Chevy utility. It's 17 County Boy, Ida, George Adams.
1: 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Would you add it to the call, please?
0: Affirm. 420 status.
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0: Do we have a vehicle description or where our patient may be off this exit?

0: There's a silver step-type vehicle in a driveway. It's at the end of the city limits. They didn't head towards the exit. You'll take the next exit after War Bonnet Road and then go back towards Moorcroft to get to the address.
1: I saw 163765.
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3: Thank you.

0: MS-260. There is a Moorcroft City police officer sitting in the driveway.
1: Copy that. Do we have a house number?
0: It's a bunch of campers, and they've got their patient in a silver single cab pickup in the driveway next to the police officer with his headlight on.
1: Copy that.

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1: They said this is right before mile marker 202 on Highway 16, so it should be close to the I-90 Highway 16 intersection.
2: 505, I'm second and Carrie, I'll be there in a second.
0: Copy.
3: Copy that. We've located the Moorcroft law enforcement.
4: 42517.
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1: Copy.
2: 501-517.
0: Go ahead.
2: If you're available, would you be able to meet me down at the beauty department?
0: Yes.

0: 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Do you want them to check on a fixed wing?
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1: Copy. Mila zero.
0: That's affirmative.
1: Copy.

0: 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Can you head towards 160 unknown problem at Home Depot?
1: Sorry.
2: PD 420 Alpha.
0: Copy.
1: PD 517 then. One Frank Mary, David Edward 1, Boy Henry 0, Robert Lincoln Boy, 45526.

0: I'm showing that clear, expired 316 on 26 on a blue 24 Ford utility to Anil Gerst on Almond.
1: Kathy, would you add that to the call, please?
0: Affirm. Is he the new owner?
1: I'm unsure. This vehicle is using a big A plate.
0: Kathy.
2: $425.51. Okay. I can head to Home Depot if you want me to.
0: Are you closer than me?
2: About 4 to 8 night.
0: Copy. You can take two.
2: Copy.
0: My partner got a hold of them. We're going to change it to an accidental. Everybody can disregard.
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0: 103, we just got a call from the EMS crew saying that there was a dog out at the 134 I-90 westbound. It's like a black lab puppy. Is that something you can swing by and check on?
1: If it's a puppy, absolutely.
0: 10-4. She said it was in the westbound lane, pretty much at the 134 next to a delineator post.
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0: It's in the right-hand lane, but westbound direction.
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1: 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I don't think it's going to let me catch it, though. I'm assuming it belongs to one of the people in the neighborhood back there next to the interstate.
0: 10-4.
2: I'm just about to Rosette from Bishop Road. You want me to give you a hand?
1: I would have said yes, but I think this dog got one over on me. I don't know where it's at anymore.
2: I didn't count that, sorry.
1: I said, I think the dog got one up on me. I don't know where it's at anymore.
2: Okay.

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0: Well, Trey, did you want us to notify ACO regarding that dog? Leave him a note, maybe to keep an eye out for it. Trap it if need be.
1: Thanks, it's August for work as a male. Well, it's my favorite.
2: 551 PD.
0: 10-4.
3: Good.
2: Can you start heading towards 3 Domestic, 315 East Box Elder Road, apartment 106, possibly? RP's advising doesn't know the exact apartment, but that one was next door. Male and female fighting, arguing, it sounds physical. Female sounds like she's in a panic and screaming, stop.
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0: 551, 517. 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
1: RP's in 106. She's thinking it might be 104.

0: 17. 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
1: Copy.
0: PD 517, 551's gonna stay inside with the female. I'm gonna step outside and talk to the male party.
1: Copy.
0: 551, 517. Some of her fingernails are all over the apartment next to that broken furniture.
2: Copy.

0: 571, mes mères. That's a James, John, Adam, Mary, Edward, Sam, first of Bradley, Boy, Robert, Adam, David, Lincoln, Edward, Young, Edward, 12-19-2005, Wami Mill.
1: He's clear valid. Is he living back at that address?
0: Could you say again, PD?
1: Is he living back at that address?
0: He's going to be in Unit 204.

0: D-51 Lincoln Juno, when you're ready. S-39-605.
1: Go ahead.
0: Last of Crowley. Paul Ida, Robert, Edward, Lincoln, Lincoln, Ida. First of Candace, Charles Adam, Nora, David, Ida, Charles, Edward. Date of birth 5-12-2005.
1: Clear, valid.
0: 59-9, local passenger, 914, Charles. Says super hot there. Okay, thanks.

0: Last story, Sam, Tom, Ocean, Robert, Edward Young, First Whitney, William, Henry, Ida, Tom, Nora, Edward Young, Bill, Nicole, DOB, 825,
1: 1987.
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1: 10-4.
3: 515 you got your PX? Hey, give me a minute.
1: Sure. 39SL.
0: Good.
1: She's 1074 invalid, Class C Charles.
0: 10-4-6-5.
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0: 2729, Wyoming female, when you're ready.
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0: Austin Iverson, Ida Victor, Edward Robert, Sam Ocean Nora, Prisa Marissa, Mary Adam, Robert Ida, Sam Adam. Date of birth 09/04/1990.
1: Stand by. 3-10-61.
0: Good.
1: Clear valid. Priors 260, 10 zeros for needles, currently on unsupervised probation.
0: 10-4-6-9.
1: 10-4.

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0: Freedom Hills, Carefree States, and Club Adams.
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2: 554 status.
0: Were you able to get a state return back for the vehicle?
1: Sure. I'll add it now.
0: 10-4, thank you.
2: 554 PD status.
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3: Alright.
2: Highway 51 American Road. I'll get you 28 minutes.
3: 10-4.
2: SL-103.
3: SL-103, I believe this call came in, it was a vehicle versus deer. Driver should be a female by the name of Melissa.
2: That makes sense. It's local truck, Mary Edward Lincoln. Has Highway Patrol been aware? Are they on their way?
3: That's a firm. I sent the call over to approximately 30 minutes ago.
2: Okay, more patient.
4: That's the one for 6 on 10-8.
0: 10-4.

0: Do you know how to find marijuana and mushrooms?
1: Well, from

0: as offered.
1: Go ahead.
0: I have approval. Seen LV 1024 to 8. And that truck's going to stay there. They're going to come pick it up in the morning.
1: 10-4, did you need an IR?
0: Negative. I don't know why I said 1024.
1: 10-4, so long as you're 10-8.
0: Sure, yeah, thanks.

Please stop the day, Trevor. The 2nd Street, turning towards the Super 8, it's in a white Jeep Renegade. Local passenger, 87 John.

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1: 10-4.

0: 558,
1: 10. Oh, good. Can you see if you can find a number for this guy's diversion officer?
0: All we've got is the on-call.
1: Let's try that one.

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0: Three 1416 turn on Warlow, local motorcycle 2711.
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1: Go ahead.
2: Just give me another from the Ubers. Can you get 2729 on my own mail?
1: All right, Pat.
2: License spelled George Adam Union, Tom Henry Idaho Robert, person Chase, Charles Henry Adam Sam Edward, middle Hunter, DOB 218, 2000.
1: Prior you 1061? 10-4-151.
2: Yes, 39, go ahead.

0: 39, he's got a confirmed local 620 failure to pay speeding bond of $135. 27 is valid class, excuse me, it's not eligible, class Charles.
1: 10-4.
2: That's 29, it'd be 7, sir.
3: 10-4.
1: 85-61.
3: Go on.
1: Any changes to narcotics, hopefully not to the PD.
3: Okay.

0: 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I'm sorry, 163-103.
1: Good.
0: How far away are you from cell service?
1: I'm in Cow Creek, 59.
0: When you get cell service, you give me a call.
1: That's true.
0: And if you don't mind, maybe start pointing down south a little bit.
1: Will do.

0: 517, you good?
1: Yeah, it's from, I'll call you.
0: Copy that.
2: That's 115, I'll be out of them.
3: 10-4.

0: And you're out.
1: Copy. RP's advising that there was a male and female walking, and the male appeared to be dragging the female through the street.
0: All right, copy. I'll be there in just a second. I'll call by the dealership.
1: Okay. Apparently, the male told the RP that the female was drunk and asked if she could help.
0: Copy.
1: Thank you.
2: 2939 SO 1097.
3: Thank you.
2: 10-4, do I need to start to do USIR?
3: Yeah, that'd be fine for now.
2: 10-4.

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1: PD 552.
2: Good.
1: I located that female just east of the intersection. Can we have EMS head this way? She's complaining of some pain.
2: Just east of Overdale and Boxhelder. And she's complaining of what kind of pain?
1: Neck. Neck and ear.
2: Copy.
0: Yep. 85 to table, be out from here.

MS-37 respond to Overdale and West Box Elder for a medical request. 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
1: You notify EMS. Sounds like there was a potential strangulation involved.
2: That there was some possible strangulation involved?
4: R-52, 517, is there a male suspect on foot?
2: MS-260, I don't know if you copied cross-traffic. I've got officers out with this female. They're advising possible strangulation was involved.
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0: Is she approximately 36?
1: Yeah, she said she's 29.
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2: P-17, I'll be on scene.
1: Come. That is going to be the closest intersection. I got a couple officers out with them. It looks like they're just a little bit south of that.
0: Copy. Thank you so much.

0: Last of McNeese, Mary Charles, Nora, Edward, Edward, Charles, Edward.
1: Christopher,
0: Christopher, common spelling, middle of Lee. His date of birth is 3695.
2: Copy.
0: Right.
2: He's got an unconfirmed Campbell County. I'll work on getting it confirmed.
0: No problem.

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0: 10-4. Copy. He's got an unconfirmed Campbell County. I'll work on getting it confirmed.
2: That's probably

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0: You can show 29, 10, 8, 10, 24, and give me a DX, IR, Tsunami 76, tension belt mail, mileage, my ray.
1: Go ahead.
0: 86. And is my warrant over there? Did the GEO come get it?
2: 39, that's still got it at 202.
0: 10 brothers.

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1: Indeed.
0: How about the other two?
2: Y-58 was supposed to be 517 to the ambulance.
0: Copy.

0: 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Go ahead. Yeah, change the email to 88.
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1: Go ahead.
0: We are back in time. You can close out the rapid transfer. Thank you.
1: Time to take you.

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0: You were all muffled. I think you said 558-95.
1: Confirm.
0: Yeah. 552, on that note also, 420 was trying to get you on the radio.
1: I apologize. Go ahead, 420.
2: Are you going to be much longer? Do you need to be relieved?
1: I think I'll be getting out here pretty quickly.
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2: 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Congrats to the ER, routine with 1 Beacon, mile 0.
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0: last, I believe, is going to be pronounced Udachi, Ida Ocean Robert, David Adam Charlie Henry Edward, Christopher Rosan, Robert Adam Zebra, Victor Adam Nora. Date of birth will be 07/23/2006.
1: Congratulations.
2: I think I copied that correctly. He's clear.
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We are at the ER. 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
1: Okay.
0: Thank you.
2: 558, 517.
0: Go ahead.
2: Do you recall roughly where this male was when you first saw him near this intersection? I'm just trying to find the female party's phone.
0: He was probably 20 or 30 feet north of the intersection on Overdale.
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1: Affirm, is the vehicle there at the Overdale Box Elder area?
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1: Go ahead with your first.
0: Wyoming Mail, not possession, last Ernest. Edward Adam, Robert Nora, Edward St. Tom, first Derek, David Edward, Robert Robert, Edward King, Bill Lee, date of birth, 05-09-1972.
1: And your second?
0: Wyoming female, last of Chavez. Charlie, Henry Adam, Victor Edward Zebra, first Tasha, Tom Adam, Sam, Henry Adam, Bill Marie, date of birth, 09-20-1980.
1: Semi.
2: That's a 300 mail deals.
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0: 151 or so. 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
3: Can I close your AOA with press and report and put you on a scan and narcotics?
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0: Good.
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0: Coming.
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PD 420. 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Five 12. 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
2: Okay. That's the 39770 by Beth.
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0: That's perfect.

0: peace. Actually, disregard. Sorry about that.
1: Okay.
2: PD
1: 558.
2: Go ahead. I'm being Roger. PD for address.
1: Can we?
3: That's 150, what's your name?
4: 10-4.
3: Yes, 39750.
4: 10-4.

MS-37 respond to the ER room 2 to pick up Guardian flight crew and patient to take them out to the airport. Again, that's MS-37 respond to the ER room 2 to pick up Guardian flight crew and patient to take out to the airport.

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0: 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Good morning.
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0: patrol units. We had an unknown problem down in Wright. Latin Long is popping it off of Matheson Road. I just had a gentleman call back and said it was him. It was accidental, no emergency. Does anyone want to speak with him?
1: As long as you're good with everything, I'm happy.
0: Good.

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1: 38.
0: /741, and I'll be out of the office, 771.
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2: Buffalo 1-5-1, I'm 10-4. I'll be on inspection.
1: I'm good.
0: 6-4-3.

0: Sundance Area Law Enforcement Patrol livestock out on the highway, estimation of milepost 13, Wyoming 24, by the Neiman Ranch Gate. There's a black calf out on the north side. We're going to work on an owner here at 645. Sundance Area Law Enforcement Patrol livestock out on the highway, estimation of milepost 13, Wyoming 24, by the Neiman Ranch Gate. There's a black calf out on the north side. We're going to work on an owner here at 645.
1: Yeah, so 53.
2: Go ahead.
1: 10-8, 741, good morning.
2: Good morning.

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1: go ahead.
0: I'll be 771 out here with Max, sir. You got it.
1: 10-4.

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1: Go ahead.
0: 701 or something.
1: Some more.
0: That's 14, Timmy.
1: Some more.

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1: 135 SO.
2: Good.
1: Denise, are headed to 71 Madison Road for EMS. It's a trouble breathing.
2: Communication is 36.
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0: Eunice responding to Madsen. This is an 83-year-old male who is awake and talking but not breathing, completely normal. He fell over 6 hours ago at this point. He's got a history of open heart surgery and on blood thinners, but he is not bleeding. He is in some pretty bad pain due to hip and back injury. The house is marked. It's going to be at the end of the road and go over the little hill. It's the center white house with a gray garage.
1: Rescue copy.
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1: Sorry about that. You're responding to an 82-year-old male. Chief complaint today of shortness of breath and trouble breathing. So apparently he experienced a fall approximate 2 days ago. He tripped over a cord, hit his knee and right shoulder. He does have an extensive medical history of open heart surgery, atrial valve replacement, neck and back fusions. He is on blood thinners. When he fell, he bled a little bit, but nothing that just pressure and a band-aid could have stopped. Right now, he's very weak. He's laying on the ground and trouble breathing. When RP asked on a pain scale of 1 to 10, he said an 11.5. There are directions in the notes to get to the house. Fire and EMS route.
2: All right, copy. Just confirm he's not by himself.
1: That's a negative. His wife is there with him.
2: 10-4.
1: 135 or so, your patient's going to be located in the bedroom.
2: 10-4.

0: 52. 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Warrior 43, this tower is off of American Road by the Rustic Ranch. The blackout is out as well.
1: 10-4-0, try to give someone a call.

0: Units responding, deputy. Just want to give you a heads up. There's cows out on American Road near Rustic Ranch.
1: Rescue the cops.
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1: Thanks, have a great day.
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0: 35, that comes back current on a dark blue 2011 Chevy registered to Dean Burkhard off Nathan Hale Road.
1: Copy. You ran that as a truck, right?
0: That's fine.

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1: 10-4.
2: As of 52, do let EMS know just to go straight when it's Crow Feet at the very end.
1: I copy, go straight at the Crow Feet at the very end.

0: Units responding, deputy say if you go straight at the end of the mountain road where it V's out, you'll be right at the address.
1: 37, copy.
2: Yes, 35, 750.
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1: Go ahead.
0: Are you a patient?
1: That's affirmed.

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1: Go ahead.
0: Good morning, 741.
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1: 36.
0: In route to the ER, non-emergent, starting yes.
1: Copy. In route, starting zero.
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3: Go ahead, 550.
4: So 135.
1: Go.
0: After my light turns green, I'll beatbox out there about their state, local PC, 466 Charles, on a red beetle.
4: 410-24 1080 EMS is taking them up to the hospital.
3: And that was 566 Charles.
1: 10-4-135 break, 5207.
0: 466 Charles.
3: Right. Copy, thank you.
1: For the cow issue, I tried to call Darlene and Victor. One number is no longer in service, and the other one, they did not answer. So if you could just maybe double-check the cow on your way back in.
3: Okay.

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0: 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Good morning.
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0: Moorcroft Area Law Enforcement Patrol livestock out on the highway. Call milepost 210, US 16, black calf with some white on his face, north side of the road. Near the burnt area is what we were advised, and we have left message with possible owner, 803.
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0: the 550 traffic stop.
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0: When my light's green, I'll be Box Elder, Butler State, local truck 342 Sam on a gray Chevrolet Silverado.
1: Copy.

0: Craft traffic with that flyer. I'm at the 38 I-90 westbound. It's going to be 2454008, main apportioned treader plate.
1: 814.
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0: Can you please start me an accident at CCHS? You got two. You ready?
1: Jody first.
0: First will be on local pickup, 6788, should be on a black Silverado, rank.
1: 30 seconds.
0: Gonna be local passenger, 850 Union, should be on a blue Toyota.
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1: Good.
0: 799, my 42.
1: 10-4.

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2: Just give you a referral of OLN. 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Date of birth will be 4/14/2009.
1: Kevin.

0: 85-20. I've got another one in female winner ready.
1: Okay.
0: One female, last name of Vanek, Victor Adam Nora Edward King, first name of Zoe, Zebra Ocean Edward Ida. Date of birth will be 5/11/2010.
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1: Astro 53, Kenny.
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0: Newcastle Area Law Enforcement Patrol Livestock Out, 585 in Pazinski Road. Multiple reports of three black cows out in the ditch. Rest are pretty far away. For reference, about the one and a half on 585, Area 43. Newcastle Area Law Enforcement Patrol Livestock Out, 585 in Pazinski Road. Multiple reports of three black cows out in the ditch. Rest are pretty far away. For reference, about the one and a half on 585, Area 43.
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1: 136.
0: P3I90 eastbound, Charles William Nora 2641 Washington with a silver Camry.
1: 846.
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3: Yes.
2: Tom Ida 81017 Frank. 1-2-2, on a vote.
0: Okay. 5-6, can you open the door?
1: 105, Sheridan 1050, PD, cold crash.
0: 105.
3: 5-56, did you say directed patrol?
4: Close. Can you open this alley, please?
3: That was really close. 357, that's clearing out on file.
2: Copy.
5: Happened about an hour ago on 338. It was a black 2010 Toyota Tundra reverse Deer. They've got All Valley Diesel going out for it. No injuries on it. Status of the deer is unknown. They want a call from a trooper.
6: That's the one I want to say.
0: And there's not an injury.
3: 10-4.
1: That's 847.
2: PD357, Vince.
3: Good.
2: For Paul George. Boy, Paul 2, 321, Mary, Lincoln 0, 83209.
3: That one's also clear, Mountain File.
2: Copy.
0: PD425, trip stop.
3: Good.
6: Be second to Rohan on a white Tacoma.
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0: Last, McMillan, Mary Charles, Mary, Ida, Lincoln, Lincoln, Ida, Nora, first of Kenneth, at date of birth, 7/24/76.
1: Kirby.
2: That's 27.
1: 27.
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0: I-90, 126, eastbound exit, local truck, 178, David, red to produce.
1: 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He's clear, Dallas.
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1: Support.
0: Yeah, still 53.
1: Go ahead.
0: 731, ride.
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1: Go ahead.
0: First name Haig, Henry Adam George Union Edward, first name Ryan, common spelling, middle name Thomas, 0406-1990.
1: 10-4, just 343, local truck 17 David, comes back, expired February of 2026 on 2016, black Ford, and I checked tax-wise, and that's the information they have also.
0: I can see where I went wrong. David is definitely an ocean.

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2: 32 I-90 eastbound with, looks like 16 County 2802, Wyoming passenger on a Silver Toyota RAV4.
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1: Good.
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0: Okay, I'll be quiet off a minute.
1: Copy. Five 77 status. That was good, thank you. Copy.

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1: 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Five 27 status. Sounds good, thank you. Copy.

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0: Jeff, did you hear? That's me. Fifty-two District Car 66, would you be able to do a few VIN inspections over at the Azon 5595 Highline Road?
1: That's true.
0: Center.

0: Sundance 133.
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1: Good question.

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0: Sounds good. Thank you.
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0: When you're clear of the VIN that you're headed to, now I have another one holding in your district at 8185 North Highway 1460.
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0: MS 260 Communications. 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
2: That's 052.
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3: Five 27, we haven't heard any different.
0: Sorry, you haven't heard any different?
3: That's firm. As far as we know, it's still Hoskinson.
0: Hey, can't send me out a phone number for them. It looks like there's somebody living in one of their apartments. I guess if you want to start me a suspicious activity call at that address, please.
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1: Stress.
0: Were you able to confirm or find the information to who I would contact for this location?
1: I found a possible number from their Facebook page. Everything else that we have is not a working phone number, and utilities has it listed as vacant.
0: I copy.
2: 527, do you have Dan Strauss's number?
0: I'll check. We're also going to try to call Parker.
2: Yeah, Parker's not there anymore for sure, but he might know who to get a hold of.
0: Okay, thank you.

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2: That's 35.
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2: 135 and I are 10-8.
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1: Yes.
2: I'll be at detention, and I have 571 with me for the day.
1: Copy.
0: P-5 traffic stop.
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1: West.
3: Go ahead.
2: First Northern Bank.
0: Standpoint.
1: Dan called in and said that no one should be in there. If you want to go in and clear it out, he said you're free to do so. But if no one is in there, then they will go down and board it up again.
3: I copy. PD-527.
1: Go ahead.
3: There's a coded lockbox on the gate. Is there any chance that he has the code for that?
1: I will call him right back.

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1: Go ahead.
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1: Good.
0: We're going to attempt contact, or we can't get into this apartment.

0: No, so we run that, just add a zero at the end.
1: I copy, add a zero at the end.
0: I'm sorry, 10-9.
1: I was just copying your add a zero at the end.
0: Pass.
2: So 35.
1: Good.
2: Would you see if King 527 is available for me?
3: P527, I just caught the cross traffic with his location. 527 is Lincoln Gurley.
1: Copy, I can head his way.
3: Copy.
1: 35, they're headed your way.
2: Ten four, 1027, 29, one mail, additional 29.
1: Five, you first.
2: Wyoming Mail, Lassa Johnson, John Ocean Henry, Nora Sam Ocean, Nora First of Matthew, Mary Adam, Tom Henry, Edward William, middle of Dale, 0520, 1988, break.
1: 35, go ahead with your second.
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0: 35 or you said 61?
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0: Matthews, clear and valid. Bradley is clear 29, not eligible 27. And priors for 260 and on unsupervised probation.
2: Careful.
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0: If you're able to find her, will you just send me an IM with her for an address?
4: That's a firm. Do we know her approximate age?
0: I don't. I found a package that was delivered by the post office, clearly to an unoccupied area.

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0: 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I've got one. Okay, thank you.

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2: sir. Alright.
1: If you didn't get my message, it's clear.
2: I did. Thank you.

0: 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Gabby?
1: That's the third call taking information on another.
2: 10-4. Is there an available unit to head to Lincoln and Gurley?
3: That's the 135 I'll have there.

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0: Done.
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0: Good.

0: P526.
1: Go ahead.
0: I'm having spillman issues. Was that address 15 Constitution?
1: 1818.
0: I got the 1818 Constitution.
1: That's true.
0: Thanks, Pete.

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1: Go ahead.
0: Who's the on-call detective?
1: Stand by just a second.

0: 4:42. I'm pretty sure it's 4:36 today.
1: Okay, thank you.
2: It is.
3: Buffalo Area Law Enforcement Patrol traffic complaint 272, Interstate 25 northbound 2 minutes ago is a maroon Honda CRV that's speeding, passing unsafely, swerving, or passing on the right, barely missing other vehicles, air 1045 hours mutual aid.

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0: When I closed my call, I accidentally closed it CSA. Can you close it CY, please?
1: Copy.

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1: Copy.

0: 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Trailer will be 7913 Adam King Tom, Kansas. The truck is a white Dodge.
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0: 3899 westbound with Charles William Henry, 7438, Arizona on a white Pacifica.
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2: 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I'm good. 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
1: 105.
0: There's two full sizes of, two full size pieces of plywood at the 37.4. Would you let maintenance know? Maybe they can pick it up.

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0: B1416 pulling into East Side Laundry with local PC 568 Charlie on a silver Buick.
1: 568 Charlie.
0: 568 Charlie.

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1: 536.
0: Apparently there's new owners at this residence. Could you give me utilities for 1-8 Constitution, please?
1: That's okay.

0: 116, SL.
1: No, he's 76.
0: And. Five oh five, sir.
1: I'm good.

0: That's on 16765.
1: Okay.
0: 450.
1: Timber.
2: 567, PD.
1: Good.
2: Can you copy call 52 south?
1: I copy.
2: Copy call 56, breach P.
0: Copy.
1: PD, I can back.
2: Copy, this is in progress as well.
3: PD, did you say that was in progress?
2: Yeah, that's fine.
3: I'll have that way as well.
2: Copy.
1: PD 442.
2: Go ahead, 442.
1: Myself and 436 will be out at the address on the call.
2: Copy.
0: PD 45, check yourself. Fourteen 16 Stanley with Montana PC 311696 Edward on a Blue Jeep.
2: Copy. .555. It sounds like this male has a female blocked in the parking lot.
0: Okay.

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1: BD 452.
0: Go ahead.
2: Copy. Did you take a right or a left?
0: Right.
1: BD 452, what am I looking for? I'm in Antelope Valley.
0: A red Denali.
1: Copy. He's on 59, or is he just going through the neighborhood?
0: Through the neighborhood.
1: Okay.
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0: That vehicle is going to be local truck 441 Mary 2019 GMC pickup maroon to Ronald McGrath at 25 Parkside Circle. Looks like there's a Ronald McGrath at 2500 Wolf Road also.
1: Five five six. I'm right here at Robin Drive in Grand Valley. Can we just stay here? Or Gallery View, sorry.
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0: Copy, Engine 3.
1: Andrew, this is
0: 555, what was your traffic?
1: Andrew, go ahead. Should you like to get a license?
0: 555, your digital.
1: If he's contacted, manager would like an advice against trespassing.
0: Copy.

0: 561-357.
1: Good.
0: Do you need me to grab the van?
1: Negative, I got it. Thank you.
0: Okay.

0: 556-452.
1: Really?
0: Did anybody check the old address?
1: 452, you in digital?
0: I was seeing if anybody checked the Wolf address.
1: .452, not that I'm aware of. I'm just passing the bear. I should be there shortly.
0: I, dude, I'm on Robin right now. I just didn't realize you weren't out here yet.
1: I got
0: me.
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1: That's quite a lot of file.
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0: P56. I'll be out with that truck in the parking lot of the church here.
1: Copy, 556.
0: Near the church off of Antler.
1: Copy.
2: 527-452.
3: 527-452.
1: What?
3: I can't see that scene. Move on, we're looking for
1: his grand. I'm sorry, you went visual.
3: Things digital for everybody out here.
1: Okay, you can see us here.
3: P55 truck stop.
1: Good.
3: Madison with local PC 503 Charlie on a white Buick. We'll be pulling into KFC.
1: Kevin. 135,
4: yeah. Episode 297. PD-586. Good. 10-2, I got a 2729 Utah mail.
5: Just to confirm, that truck is local truck 441 Mary.
1: Go ahead. That's confirmed.
5: Okay. He didn't really want to talk to me. I advised him of his truck style, so if you could know that, I'll be clear.
4: Last is Adam Victor Robert, Adam Henry, Adam Mary Ida, first of Nora Adam Henry, Union Mary, 01071975.
1: Copy. 10-4.
0: 555-556.
6: Go ahead.
0: Do you have anything that you're going to charge this guy with?
6: No, no. Just the trespass notice.
0: Copy.
3: 555-452.
6: Go ahead.
3: I've got Ronald on the phone. Do you just come verbally trespass from this place?
6: That's firm. I believe 556 did that.
5: 452, I just contacted him. He's not wanting to speak with us.
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1: Copy, BC1.
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1: He's clear 29s, valid 27s, and it looks like they actually do have local contact with him, but not since 2022.
4: 10-4.

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1: That's true. 505 status.
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0: I spoke with Ronald via phone, and he's been verbally trespassed from this address.
1: Heavy.
3: That's for 135.
1: Ten four.
3: Yeah, 773.
1: Ten four. Thank you. PD-527 traffic stop.

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Kevin?

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1: Okay. Yeah, so what, 35, 605?
0: Go ahead.
1: I-90 East, we're coming to the 126 off-bound, off-ramp, California PC, 10-12 foot. 9 X-ray Henry, Paul, 292, it's a black Mazda.
0: 10-4.
2: Yeah, so 16.
0: Go ahead.
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0: 10-4.
1: And we'll be stopped about halfway down the off ramp.
0: 10-4.
2: Yes, I'm 16-29 moving.
0: Go ahead. PD527 traffic stop.
2: King North Adam, Edward 35, Lincoln David 9, Paul 61. 309-68.
0: 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Deep Orienta, the South Shell, local PC, 36 Charles, on a white Dodge van.

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3: 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It's gonna be Wyoming temp 574-222.
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1: Five 47 Cetus. Cetus, David Roger, clear.

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2: B-59 and Lakeway on, I think it's a white Chevy, no tags. PD-567, correction, it's a white Tacoma.
1: Chevy.
0: That's a 135.
1: Go ahead.
0: 10-2-27, Alaska Mail.
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0: Last angle, Edward Nora George, Lincoln Edward versus Cody, middle of James and John, date of birth 01071967.
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2: So do you have an all line? 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
0: 3, Tom, Mary, Lincoln, Boy, Sam, John, Nora, 7, Robert, Mary, 000487.
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1: 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Copy, that's clear and it does not conform.
0: 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After the boy, it's a 5.
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5: Sharon Air, law enforcement patrol traffic complaint, 23 Interstate 90 eastbound. Actually, update to that, the 25 Interstate 90 eastbound. It is a burgundy and black Kenworth tractor with a cattle hauler trailer loaded with cattle. Montana plates Tom Adams, 14554. Passing RP on and off, swerving in and out of traffic. Did not stop at port of entry. And RP is in the same area as this complaint vehicle in a dark blue F-250. Pulling a fifth wheel white camper. Prepared. 11-59. Sharon Air, law enforcement patrol traffic complaint, 23 Interstate 90 eastbound. Actually, update to that, the 25 Interstate 90 eastbound. It is a burgundy and black Kenworth tractor with a cattle hauler trailer loaded with cattle. Montana plates Tom Adams, 14554. Passing RP on and off, swerving in and out of traffic. Did not stop at port of entry. And RP is in the same area as this complaint vehicle in a dark blue F-250. Pulling a fifth wheel white camper. Prepared. 11-59.
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1: 135 or so.
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1: Yes, sir. Go ahead.
4: Sharon 136, traffic unrelated.
5: Good.
7: That's good. I'll be clear for that call.
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6: Sharon 136, our 28 is going to be out of Washington.
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5: Told you.
2: Whatever road I'm east of. I copy McKenzie.
1: That's
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0: 7529, Wyoming, Maryland, Wyoming, female. 7529, Wyoming, Maryland, Wyoming, female. 7529, Wyoming, Maryland, Wyoming, female. 7529, Wyoming, Maryland, Wyoming, female. 7529, Wyoming, Maryland, Wyoming, female. 7529, Wyoming, Maryland, Wyoming, female. 7529, Wyoming, Maryland, Wyoming, female.
1: Correction, it's going to be David Edward Victor Edward Young, first name's Anthony, common spelling, date of birth is 041801.
2: Copy, do you want your other one closed? 52, he's clear, 29, Valor 27, Classy Charles, go ahead with your female. Five 55 says.
0: I'm good.
1: Adam Lincoln, Edward, X-ray, Ida, Sam, Jennifer, 10-09-2001.

0: Pogo 5 status.
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0: Fargo 5 status.
1: That's the 101. I can start heading towards 14.
0: Okay. Hey, more. Copy.
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0: Go ahead.
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1: Go ahead.
0: You can 10-22, 14 is 10-2. He's just changing the tire.
1: No worries.

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0: Hillsong Circle, Sage Bowl, Fire Park.
1: 1040.
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1: Go ahead.
2: 701 SO.
1: 1040.
2: P556, got it.
1: Go ahead.
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0: 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Can you have them hang up?
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0: I have an available unit to do a VIN inspection on a motorcycle at the front parking lot of SL.
1: PD 556, I have flight 41 ready.
0: Good.
2: That's 35, I'm going to take care of it.
0: 10-4.
1: Give me a portioned Paul Adam 29486 out of Montana.
0: Copy.

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1: Go ahead.
0: Five Victor, Paul Adam, 42, 6 David, 98, 300, 8324.
1: Good work.

0: 35 comes by clear, not on file. Vin Coder puts it on a 2008 Victory Vegas 8-ball motorcycle.
1: Before, yeah, I was out of South Dakota before.
0: How far? Cargo guy status. Copy.
2: That's
0: 53.
2: 731. Like 8.
0: Cover.
2: That's a 35.
0: Go ahead.
2: I'll be back 701 at the office.
0: Cover.
3: That's 14.
0: Go ahead.
3: Got the tire changed on local PC 6298. I'll be 10.
0: 10-4.

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0: Four G Lakeway, I'll be with local truck. I believe it's going to be 6096 on a black Frontrunner, or sorry, Frontier.
1: Heavy. 556 status.
2: I'm good.
1: Heavy.
0: Yes, 168605.
1: Go ahead.
0: In 59th story, white Suburban, stand by for balance. Truck 5306.
1: What state?
0: Local truck.
1: 10-4?

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1: Go ahead.
0: 10-2, Tyson, 29-1 in mouth.
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0: Listen, Ecker, Edward, Adam King, Edward Robert, first name Robert, common spelling, middle name Clinton, 1115-1961. Buffalo 151, traffic. 264 Rising Side North, 1 County Large Trailer Pike, 1383, white Ford, pulling a green trailer.
2: 1226.
0: That's 116 with that.
1: Good.
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1: Never. 116, that's how.
0: Joint.
1: Right. 116, he's clear 29, solid 27, Classy Charles with correct blends. Is the address on this 27 the most updated?
0: That is a firm.
1: 10-4.
0: And I'm going to be 580 speed.
1: 10-4.

0: 59 Madison, be pulling the discount tire with Volk VC 720 John on a silver Buick.
1: That's the one I want.
0: 1027 Wyoming female.
2: Kevin.
3: Good.
0: This is Walter, William Adam Lincoln, Tom Edward Robert Sam versus Ava, Adam Victor Adam, Lula J. Date of birth is 04/28/2007. Shall that 4-3 traffic?
3: 4-3.
4: Gonna be the 124 I-90 eastbound on ramp. Paul Nora William 9113. I'm not sure of the state. It's a white box truck. I don't think you've seen it yet.
3: 101 SO.
1: 1230.
3: Good. Email is the protected person on a protection order. Clear 2927 as well as Matthew Charles. Can I get the 28 from you again? I didn't get a return.
5: PD Paul, can you confirm that registration if it's expired?
0: Local PC 1576, and it's a Toyota, not a Subaru. And just 343, she's by herself.
2: I'm showing expired 7/31/2026 on the silver Buick to a Madison Untershire.
4: 4-3, we're about the 125 now. We're pulled over. In the state of Ohio.
3: 10-4, I did get that back to that female on a tan 2021 Toyota current through February of next year.
1: 10-4, 12-3.
0: 10-4, the registration says tan, but it's definitely blue.
3: Okay. I will put a note in the vehicle table.
6: Buffalo 151, 1043, 1074.
0: 10-4, and I'll be 619.
3: 10-4.
1: 12-3.

0: 37 respondent, 3904 Peak Street for an abdominal pain. MS-37 respondent, 3904 Peak Street for abdominal pain.
1: Okay, so MS-37, we're on route.
0: Copy 37.

0: That's 150 today.
1: Hello, 37 Communications. You're responding to an 82-year-old female who is awake and breathing. She thinks it's her gallbladder. She's in some pretty severe pain.
0: 37 copies. Thanks.

0: to you then, for the traffic stop.
1: Good.
0: Ian, Lucky 7 Gaming. You look truck 161 Adam, when I called Toyota. And what was the location I had? Waiting for him to stop, but we're circling Lucky 7 Gaming. That's where we'll be stopping.
1: Okay.

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2: PD 556, I'm on the interstate. Just about to hop off. I can head away.
0: Copy.
3: PD 567.
0: Go ahead.
3: I'm going to be at 826 Laramie, number H. Henry.
0: Copy.
4: PD 556.
0: Go ahead.
4: You certainly have found property at Discount Tire. I have a registration plate. Local passenger 619 George.
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0: Copy. I will have to.

pulling into the Maverick off of 50, about milepost 1, with 49 Union Boy 47, South Dakota passenger. Silver pleasure.

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1: Never. PC 1, engine 41, engine 64, engine 67, tender 1, respond for wildland fire, 2500 West of Cheetah Road. PC 1, engine 41, engine 64, engine 67, tender 1, respond for wildland fire, 2500 West of Cheetah.
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1: Good.
0: I'm Sinclair and Bird, and I'll get you a plate in just a second.
1: Okay.
0: The local pastor, 539 Mary. Yes, on 16605.
1: Come
0: on. We're still rolling, but it's going to be a dark Subaru. Stay by for balance.
1: You have a location or a street?
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0: En route to the Arrows 1, starting mileage 0.
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0: And we're stopped at the story.
1: 10-4.
0: Look, BC-809, Edward.
1: There was a lot of static. All I copied was 9, Edward. Forward 52 status.
0: I'm good.
1: Copy.
0: Communications, BC-1 will be en route.
1: Copy, BC-1.
0: That's 1-10-2-27-1, I'll email.
1: Go ahead.
0: Last is Kinsey. King Ida Nora, Sam Edward Young, first is Austin, Adam Union Sam, Tom Ida Nora, middle is Patrick, date of birth is 03-17-1995.
1: 10-4. BC-1 communications.
0: Good.
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0: 609.
1: 10-4. VRP can't see fire at this point. They can see smoke. It's white and black at this time. It's about 3 miles from where he's at. We did put the coordinates in the call as well to the southwest of him. It's a, he thinks it's across the railroad tracks on the west side of Achita.
0: Copy.
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1: 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He's fired 531 to 26.
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0: I think Williams. William, Ida, Lincoln, Lincoln, Ida, Adam, Mary, Sam, first name Connie, Charles, Urshan, Nora, Nora, Ida, Edward, middle name Jean, 01-24-1946.
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1: Good.
0: I'm sorry, I didn't get the plate. There was a lot of wind. Can you 10-9 it whenever you're not 10-6?
1: 10-4, 10-12. OPC 809 Edwards.
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0: 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Good.
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1: Denver. This is Joseph.
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0: Good. Can you show me on scene? My computer died.
2: Yes, sir.

0: 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Paul, Union, 1. 8, Lincoln, 8. Young, Lincoln, Adam, 63392.
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0: 37. You're been clear on a green port.
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0: Can you log in your radio log that Road and Bridge has been contacted and we'll get a dozer en route, and also Casper Dispatch is going to be contacted by Station 1 to get seats en route?
1: Copy. Road and Bridge has been contacted and we'll be en route with a dozer. Casper has been contacted to get seats en route.
0: That's from, thanks.
3: 550, 556.
4: Good.
3: That's my bad. I thought it was east, not west.
4: Okay.
5: P-455, if I get someone on the three side of the building, that sliding glass window is going to be open.
1: Copy, on the east side?
5: Three side. It's going to be the back end of the home.
3: 505, 556.
5: Go ahead. 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
3: Copy, you need us to step it up.
5: Negative, both parts are separate.
3: Okay.
1: Okay. Done. We have a second domestic coming in. That's confirmed. Copy. The male has threatened to hit her if she didn't move. He took her keys. She's not sure if he took her car. I copy. What kind of car? It's a Ford Focus. She said he didn't take it. He's wearing a gray tank top, black sweatpants. He left on foot. Copy.
4: 5-5-5-5-5-5-5-5-5-5-5-5-5-5-5-5-5-5-5-5-5-5-5-5-5-5-5-5-5-5-5-5-5-5-5-5-5-5-5-5-5-5-5-5-5-5-5-5-5-5-5-5-5-5-5-5-5-5-5-5-5-5-5-5-5-5-5-5-5-5-5-5-5-5-5-5-5-5-5-5-5-5-5-5-5-5-5-5-5-5-5-5-5-5-5-5-5-5-5-5-5-5-5-5-5-5-5-5-5-5-5-5-5-5-5-5-5-5-5-5-5-5-5-5-5-5-5-5-5-5-5-5-5-5-5-5-5-5-5-5-5-5-5-5-5-5-5-5-5-5-5-5-5-5-5-5-5-5-5-5-5-5-5-5-5-5-5-5-5-5-5-5-5-5-5-5-5-5-5-5-5-5-5-5-5-5-5-5-5-5
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7: 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The female's going to be in the front half, the one side of the building. If you guys want to meet with her, she's in a gray Dodge Ram.
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0: Two 56, 525 south. 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
0: About the 4.5 Wyoming 50 northbound, 17 County, 852 Wyoming truck to Maroon Chevy Silverado.
1: 3-4.
2: 565 status. I copy, you're good. Are you in contact with a female?
3: Not yet. I was looking around to see if I could see anyone walking out of here.
2: Copy that. I did tell her you'd probably look around. I told her to call back on 911 if you went back to the apartment.
3: Copy. I'm making my way to the apartment now.
2: Copy.
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1: With the female?
0: That's a firm, sorry, with the female.
1: Copy. All units, is someone looking for an Amanda Steele?

0: 3 57, ready. We have a VIN on Mohan and one on Ruger.
1: Which one's first?

0: You can do the one on Mohan. It's at 6271 Mohan.
1: Copy and out. Go ahead for station one. That's from...

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1: Sure.

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0: Would you be able to grab one of the three mentor students?
1: I can. It's going to be a little bit, though.
0: Copy.

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1: Negative. I'm picking up chargers from the shop.
0: Copy.
1: Do you need me to come back here?
0: If you could grab one of the mentor students, that would be great.
1: Copy. I'll be in that.
0: Copy. Thank you.
2: PD 452, you can put me on 90. I'll give him a call.
3: Yeah, so 35765.
0: Good. Copy, thanks.
3: Concho Valley, Ward Country Storage.
0: 10-4.
4: 556, are you guys good?
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0: Yeah, we're good, thank you.

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0: 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He's going to be in Pine Room 1316.
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1: MS-260, respond to 1027 South Gurley, Apartment C for a med request. 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
2: PD-565, that med request needs to go to call to the other domestic, not the one, not 86. 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
1: 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Officer Zaronski.
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5: Go over, MP.
7: Was that med request going to be for a male or a female?
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7: Copy. 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Go ahead. You change 86 to a breach. 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
2: 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Edward, Young, 0. Robert, Frank, 3. 3, 1, 0, 0, 3.
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0: 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Have last and first when you're ready.
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2: 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I'm in the area at 25. We could see the column before, and we can't now. 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
0: Last is going to be Galicias, George Adam, Lincoln, Ida, Charlie, Ida, Adam, Sam, Versa, Beatrice, Roy Edward, Adam, Tom, Robert, Ida. I believe it's going to be Charlie Edward. Date of birth is 11/5/1990.
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1: Okay.
0: It's going to be 3, Frank, Mary, Charles, Robert, 9, Boy, 6, X-ray, Paul, Robert, David, 84996.
1: Hi, Tony. That's great. On the pile.
0: Thank you.

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1: Sure.

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1: 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Go ahead.
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0: 741, 7719 cell for the day.

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1: Go ahead.
0: Interior 2729's on the names of her.
1: Yeah, go ahead.
0: 250303.

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1: Yeah, but they're about finished up.
2: I can cross this one.
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0: Just about to copy. Sorry, I didn't know you were busy.

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2: 1349. Good. Can you send an officer to the front? Got a male and female arguing outside.
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2: Pass along.
0: 27990 westbound NVR on a red semi tractor.
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0: Sherry, 145, 1041, good afternoon.
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0: He should be in Spillman. 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
0: Q55 I-35 South, 3 Adam Boy, 5589. Montana trailer, it's a white pickup pulling a black flatbed.
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0: MS-37, respond to 2150 South Douglas Highway at Harbor Freight for a sick person. MS-37, respond to 2150 South Douglas Highway, Harbor Freight for a sick person.
1: So 14, I'll be 10-8.
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0: 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MS-37, respond to 2150 South Douglas Highway, Harbor Freight for a sick person.
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0: 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Can you head towards call 107, sick person at Harbor Freight?
1: Yeah, it's a firm. What do they got going on?
0: I'm at 478, I'm not sure. 452, go ahead.
2: Meeting Skyline and let you local truck 388, excuse me, 3388.
0: Copy.
3: Meeting 561.
0: Go ahead.
3: I have a VIN when you're ready.
0: Good.
4: Buffalo 171, I'm 10-4. I'll be on the section.
5: 14-10.
3: King, Mary, Henry, Lincoln, Robert, 4. Adam, Frank, 4. Paul, Union, 5. 8-8-3-4-9.
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0: 478, please.
1: Good.
5: You're responding to a male that's acting pretty erratic because he has anxiety, but he's upset with the hospital. We're sending law enforcement as well.
0: Copy, thank you. All I've got is the RP is going to be wearing a white t-shirt, black cap. He's acting erratic and upset with the hospital.
1: Copy.

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1: Yes.
0: Can you check launch for the mail I just added?
1: Yes, sir.
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1: Go ahead.
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3: Go ahead.
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0: Are you clear to copy?
3: Nothing.
0: He's got an order to show cause, adult probation, and I'm going to confirm a Campbell County warrant.
3: Copy. 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
1: That's perfect.
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3: 10-4.
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3: Go ahead.
0: Can you back 452 at Skyline Lido on the traffic cop?
2: Confirming round.
0: Thursday 7:50. Good. I apologize, that bin was closed.

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2: Good.
4: What?
3: Sounds like this is going to be highly intox. Would you like a second unit?
1: Sure, be had a maroon F-150 crew cab stolen from the parking lot Albertsons. We'll be in the area looking.
2: No, you're wrong.
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2: 14.
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0: 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Is our patient at 5?
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0: 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We have about approximately 150 acres burning grass, timber, and brush. 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Most active flank is the right flank. 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
1: Engine 4-1, I copied you of command. Approximately 150 acres, grass, timber, and brush. Right flank. 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TAC-4 on arrival.
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2: Austin Johnson, John Ocean Henry, Nora Sam Ocean Nora, first of Brett, Boy Robert Edward Tom Tom, date birth is 11-7-1969. She'll be driving the vehicle from here.
1: Copy.
0: Yes, 9990. The marshal's looking for a possibly deceased person that might be on the interstate. 1423.
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2: 126, go ahead.
0: 16790 eastbound, 6 Charles Golf 952, Minnesota, truck blue for the
2: 16. 1424.
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2: Good. I'll be en route to the airport, starting zero.
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2: All area patrol, Bolo as follows. Be on the lookout for a wanted person in a dark gray Chevy Malibu, Iowa plate, Queen William Paul 272, with black rims and tinted windows. There is currently no probable cause for arrest on the subject, but they believe the vehicle is associated to a homicide. Not sure of the driver information. Possibly is the RO of the vehicle, though. Driver was seen wearing a red shirt. Last known location is the North Platte, Nebraska, 2.5 hours ago on a flock camera. Suspect was possibly westbound on I-80 or going on Highway 76 to Colorado. If located, stop and hold and notify Sioux County PD, Iowa. Ending Bolo at 1427.

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1: 105 and 136 Sheridan, Prior 43, county called, advised that there's the last known cell location at the intersection of US 14 West and Wyoming 345, and the marshal will be out in that area.
0: Go ahead.
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0: 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Any mileage? 4.8.
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0: Can you head back to call 113, the minor that was intoxicated at 1413 East 12th Street, Apartment C?
1: Copy. What's going on now?
0: He's upset and belligerent.
1: Copy.
0: PD 527, I'm available. I guess that way. Perfect.

0: 527, 452.
1: Go ahead.
0: Hey, there's a slight at the jail for when traffic stops. Did you need that, or you just want to shred it?
1: Will you please shred it?
0: No problem.
2: All area patrol, Sheridan with a flyer from the Sheridan port of entry. 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Gillette. I have a phone message for you.
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0: 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Per the RP, the front door is open. They advise you don't need to knock. You can just come in.
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2: 550, I'm almost there.
3: Sheridan Patrol, Sheridan Dispatch, Mat 1.
1: Go ahead.
3: That stolen red Ford truck that we had, you guys could disregard that. It was a repo that they did not let us know about.
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2: Sorry.
0: Go ahead. Communication sounds 37.
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3: 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We're working on extra patient now.
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2: Sundance, 126.
1: 126, go ahead.
2: Can you send me a CAD message, please?
1: Will do. 1448.
2: 12643. I threw that question to you as well.
3: SL 54, come in.
0: Number.
4: I received it. Let's see here. I was about to type it, but if you want to just give me a call, I'll let you know.

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1: Go ahead.
0: Can you probably call 118 breach of peace, 2215 Smithy Road. It's going to be for a 22-year-old female who has special needs. She's hitting and kicking at staff members.
1: Being out.
0: Yeah. 555, can you back on that?
1: That's from.
0: Copy, thank you.
1: 424, 565.
2: Good.
1: It was that same female that we had to wrap and calm her down.
2: Copy.

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1: Go ahead.
0: You start me a house watch and I'll give you all the particulars here in a second, but I'll get a 29 for you.
1: Can I get the on-call CA?
2: That's the firm. What address do you want it?
3: Stand by, I'll check.
0: 27 Noonan.
3: I have 27. It's going to be Lion.
2: Go ahead with that 29.
1: I'm sorry, who?
3: Hank Lyon.
1: Copy. Any chance you can send me his number?
3: Affirm. I'll send it. I am.
0: One email, last name Garrett, George Adam, Robert Edward, Tom, first name Timothy, send item Mary Ocean, Tom Henry Young, middle name James, 0121-1961.
1: Thank you.
0: And you'll just make him the complainant, please.
2: Affirm. S116, so are you
0: 1061?
2: Good. He does have 10 zeros for disliking law enforcement. He's clear 29, solid 27, class A, Adam.
0: No 4, thank you.

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1: Good.
0: I'm headed to the PD to do that verification, but I'm still about 15 minutes away. Do you want me to do it?
1: I can grab it. I just cleared.
0: Copy. Thank you.
2: 151 Buffalo. Go ahead.
0: Got it.
2: Looks like County got a third-hand 1046 report. The 58 I-90 West on the exit ramp. We got a female and a blue Ford to pick up, and we have no further information.
0: Is he still acting the same way with you?
1: 10-4, 1076 from Casey.
3: I'm sorry, I didn't copy.
2: 1456.
0: Is he still acting the same way with you? Or is he going to be willing to cooperate?
3: I don't think so.
0: Copy.
1: That's 116. You can show me 1024 10-4.
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1: Go ahead.
0: I can take that 1046, you can stay in KC. Can see, man. You're welcome too, but if you're busy, I can take it.
1: Nope. My plate's clean, so I'll head down there.
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1: Go ahead.
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1: Penhorn.
0: Sierra 174, Penny.
2: 1458.

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1: 10-4.
2: That's 35 to me.
1: 450 TP. 10-4.
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0: It's a copy call 120 traffic complaint, Lakeway and Harder. It's a black GMC SUV, Wyoming plates with a yellow plate cover, driving erratically between lanes between cars, last seen westbound.
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0: Copy, thank you.
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1: 7-4. PD527. Go ahead. Can you call the guest house and see if they even have room for a juvenile male? Also note that he is intoxicated. Copy, standby.
4: 527, 424, just for your information. I don't think they'll take him if he's intoxicated.
1: I think so either, but the county attorney wanted me to confirm.
0: PD 561.
1: Good.
0: Can you run a 10 tag? It'll be a 90-day non-resident.
1: Sam, I just signed.

0: by 2017.
1: What?
0: The guest house advised they are not able to take him if he's intoxicated.
1: I copy.
0: 561, go ahead with that temp tag.
2: One, 1170, Sam, 59.
0: And which state is that out of?
3: Fort Fairville, that's the first thing I do.
2: PD 561 will be Arizona.
0: Copy. 424, did you copy 478? Can you need to respond?
4: That's for my copy.

0: 561, that temp tag returns on a black 2014 GMC Sierra out of Black Canyon City, Arizona.
1: Copy. Is it still current?
2: Engine 3, respond for a lift assist, 3933 Ariel Avenue, Apartment D, David. Engine 3, respond for a lift assist, 3933 Ariel Avenue, Apartment D, David.
0: It shows that it was issued 828 of 26.
1: That's 116.
2: Go ahead.
1: Copy. Thank you. 10-2-27-29, Kansas Mill.
2: Is it Raymond?
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2: 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She just slid out of her chair and just needs help up.
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0: 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Did you grab a rifle?
1: Yeah, I was on that.

0: 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So you can't both plays.
1: That's the 35-28 local 19 play.
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6: Sheridan Patrol, Sheridan Dispatch, that one.
1: Go ahead.
3: 35SO, is it on a Buick?
1: Yes, sir.
0: And I don't believe the nail truck has a plate.
2: That's correct.
6: We have an accident with injury. Sounds like probably three vehicles with rollover. Mile marker 20, I-90 westbound, fire and EMS en route.
1: Copy.
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3: 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Alumni is current 2021 white Buick utility register to a Jess and Carol Gray, and then it says trustees of 5800 Stone Trail Avenue.
1: Sure, 136, I copy the Rick Diamond en route from the 10. Fine, thanks. Yeah, four, thank you.
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4: 526.
1: 1508.
0: That's affirmed. Could you just add that to the call notes? I don't need that entered anywhere else.
1: Sure, and 105 receptor.
2: Copy.
1: 1508.
4: 260, this was a breach of peace with a special needs female. I've got law enforcement on scene. They're just requesting you guys stand by in the area.
7: Copy.
1: That's 116.
3: Go ahead. Go ahead.
1: Sure, well, to all divert and head that way.
7: I have an updated address for Raymond.
3: Ben.
1: 1508. 401 Kings Court.
3: 10-4.
8: 174, my computer's not up. What am I missing?
9: Kenny just aired a 1050 PI at the 2090 West. Three vehicle accident, one rolled over.
8: 10-4.
9: Do you want me to put you in route as well?
8: Sure.
9: 1509.
7: MS-260 is in route.
4: Copy 26.
9: 1508.
0: That's affirmed. Could you just add that to the call notes? I don't need that entered anywhere else.
1: Sure, 105 receptor.
2: Copy.
9: 1508.
4: 260, this was a breach of peace with a special needs female. I've got law enforcement on the scene. They're just requesting you guys stand by in the area.
7: Copy.
1: That's 116.
3: Go ahead. Go ahead.
1: Sure, well, to all divert and head that way.
7: I have an updated address for Raymond.
3: Ben.
9: 1508.
7: 401 Kings Court.
3: 10-4.
8: 174, my computer's not up. What am I missing?
9: Kenny just aired a 1050 PI at the 2090 West. Three vehicle accident, one rolled over.
8: 10-4.
9: Do you want me to put you in route as well?
8: Sure.
9: 1509.
1: 1414.

0: 10 inches to air to 1050 PI at the 2090 West. 3 vehicle accident, 1 rolled over.
1: Sure.
0: Do you want me to put you in route as well?
1: Sure.
0: 1509?
1: All important, all important. Out of there from 20.
0: 1509?
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0: Go ahead.

0: Update for the accident, mile marker 2990 westbound. We're going to have full lane blockage on the westbound side. It's going to be a semi that tipped over. Unconfirmed, unknown injuries, but the driver, or at least one occupant, was seen climbing out.
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0: You have 105 on a block traffic in the Vertimont at exit 20. We're going to have full lane blockage on this side, so tons of debris. We'll have to clear out what we got.
1: Copy that. And it's westbound lane blockage, correct?
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0: Negative, it's eastbound, just south exit 20.
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8: 565, this is going to be for a 36-year-old male who has passed out twice. He's currently awake and breathing.
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1: Go ahead.
0: I believe this is going to be for vehicle two. It's going to be 3 County, 684, Charles, Wyoming pasture on a gray Acura.
1: 15, 15.

0: But you know, it's responding to Dogwood. He's a 36-year-old male. He is awake and breathing now. He hit his head. It sounds like one of the times he pulled over and or fell over and doesn't remember passing out.
1: B95 was late.
0: Copy.
2: Engine 5 copies. Can we get an apartment number, please?
0: Apartment 12.
2: Copy 12.

0: I'm up with the tractor trailer driver. He's out and on the phone. He's okay. There is diesel spilling out of the, it would be the passenger side fuel tank.
1: 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Engine 3 is clear returning.
2: Show me engine 3.
3: 10-4. How much diesel is spilling?
0: Eventually, it'll be all of it.
3: Copy. 15-16.
4: PD-424.
2: Good.
4: I know EMS is pretty busy. Do they have a unit heading this way at all?
0: Sure. 114, 1028 on the trailer for the tractor-trailer combo.
2: Affirm.
3: Go ahead.
4: Copy. And they can be non-emergent.
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2: Copy.
0: 826-84249, yeah, man, semi-trail.
2: Affirm. And are they clear to enter when they get there, or do you want them to still stage?
3: 15-16.
4: Affirm, they can come in. I just need to check out the kiddo who has a little head bruise on her head.
2: MS-260, communications. 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
5: 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We're just turning onto from Garner Lake Road onto Boxelder. Right.
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2: Good.
3: 102, go ahead.
1: I'm en route to juvenile detention, juvenile now.
2: Copy.
3: We have the backup traffic on eastbound way. It's clear. We're going to have this roadblock for quite a while.
2: 1517.
4: 565
1: PD. Go ahead. Communications, engine 517.
2: Copy, engine 5. Trujillo knows and it's been passed on. Everything's taken care of on that end.
4: Copy, thank you.
2: 5527. Go ahead. Sorry, you reattach me to 113. You can make me primary. Never.
0: Sure, 114.
2: And I'll be en route to the jail.
3: 114, go ahead.
2: Copy.
4: 478 EMS is on scene.
0: Just 1043 information. The debris on the roadway is going to be several bags and pallets worth of cedar mulch.
4: Copy.
3: 1518.

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1: 2513 is the building. We'll work on confirming the apartment number.
0: Yeah, there's no apartment 12 in this building.
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1: Alright.
0: RP is now updating the address to 2417 Dogwood, apartment 12.
1: Copy, you can show me what I'm saying.
0: Copy.
2: Communication MS 37.
0: 37.
2: Quick copy of that address change. We're headed there now.
0: Copy. Engine 3, I don't know if you... Engine 5, I don't know if you copied the address change. It's going to be 2417 Dogwood, apartment 12.
3: That's affirmative. That's what maintenance just advised to us.

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1: Go ahead.
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1: Copy.

0: fire department on scene is estimating 25 gallons of diesel down at the moment. There is still a hole in the passenger side tank. We might be looking at up to 50 gallons. We are responding with floor dry from Goose Valley Fire.
1: 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Thank you.

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0: MSAD, you're responding to an 88-year-old male who is crying and stated he's dying. He's got, sounds like dementia. Blood pressure is 80 over 49. He is awake and breathing. They did request no lights and sirens. I guess it works him up.
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0: 16 County 6742 Wyoming passenger on a black Buick.
1: What's your 20?
3: 1 Frank Tom, Frank William 1, Robert George 7, Lincoln Frank Adam 84124.
2: Copy.
0: Putting traffic control here for the accident spill. I'm out with a vehicle that disregarded our block.
1: 1607.
2: 561, clear, not on file.
3: Thank you.
0: That's 27.
2: 27.
0: 8.
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1: 1608.
0: Sundance 126 Travis.

0: 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Have a good night.
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2: Go ahead.
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2: Go ahead.
3: Sheridan 136, 1077-74.
4: Austin Cloud, Charles Lincoln, Ocean Union, David, Presume Charles, Charles Henry, Adam, Robert Lincoln, Edward Sam, William Bryan, 1204,
2: 1977.
1: 136, copy in for your 43, you came across on that one.
2: 116, SL.
0: Good.
2: He is 1034 invalid. Classy Charles.
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1: Austin Cloud, Charles Lincoln, Ocean Union, David, Cruising Charles, Charles Henry, Adam, Robert Lincoln, Edward Sam, and then Brian, 1204-1977.
2: 136, copy in for your 43, you came across on that one.
3: 116, SL.
1: Good.
3: He is 1034 and valid, Class C Charles.
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3: 74.

0: for 24. Can you? Can you copy call 134 suicide attempt 2501 Dogwood Avenue, apartment 25?
1: Copy.

0: Yeah, it's 116.605. Communications, engine 5 responding.
1: Right.
0: Second Burma. Black Chief, no impair.
1: Come on. Engine 5, you can disregard. Sorry about that. It was a error in here. There's been nothing done.
0: Copy. We're available in quarters.
1: Copy.

0: 565, I can back on that. You can close my DOP NRTC in, please. But would you change it to breach also?
1: Affirm. And 424, just an update on this. It sounds like it's going to be a welfare check. She has not actively harmed at this time, just making threats.
2: Copy.
3: 424, you can disregard PD 555. I'll handle it, along with 565.
1: Copy. Thank you.
2: Thank you, 555.
4: Yes, 116, 10.
1: 10-4.
3: PD, is there someone has a self-report, or is somebody there with her?
1: Sounds like mom's there with her calling.

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1: Vessel 116-29 within.
2: Go ahead.
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0: That VIN does come back expired on a 2014 black Jeep to a Jason Garcia.
1: Jim Forget, 2729, I'm a female. She's going to be the new owner.
0: Go ahead.
1: What's it? Clark, Charles Lincoln, Adam, Robert King, first name Samantha, Sam Adam, Mary, Adam, Nora, Tom, Henry, Adam, middle name Rose, 0427, 1998.
0: No more, standby.

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0: District 1043, they just got the semi rolled back over. They're about done cleaning up debris, so we should be getting ready to open up in the next probably 20 minutes.
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2: Since you 2729, I'm letting them
1: know.
2: Go on. Sam Prost, Boy Robert Ocean, Sam Tom, for Sam Ryan, come spelling the name Lee, 0511, 1992.
1: 1047, right?

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0: 555 disinformation, the call type is changed on the backside. It's for some reason just not showing up on the screen for you.
1: Copy. I figured that was the issue.
2: Just 35-10-27-29 while we're now.
3: 555. It'll change when you close it out.
0: Okay.
2: That'll work. That's a hickey. Henrietta, Charles King, Edward Young, First David, middle of Dreo,
0: 0730-1990. 527 TD. 527 TD.
3: 39136.
2: Good.

0: we can get an additional, the deputy says he also needs to get off, and it's just Friday. So we might need 2 vehicles up here.
1: Cover.
2: 35 is
1: 30,
2: 1061. 527P.
1: Go ahead.
2: As I was asking for your partner on a traffic stop, Bundy and Lincoln, are you available?
3: Male has 2 LX warrants out of Montana. Clear locals. 27 is on.
4: Yeah, I can head that way. Where is it at?
1: 619, did you get a hold of a K-9?
2: Bundy and Lincoln.
3: She's on her way.
4: Copy that. I'll head that way.
1: Copy. I'm 619.
3: 10-4. S-116, 10-8. 10-4.

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1: 1650.
2: What do you say the score of the Yankee game was?

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1: Go ahead.
0: Can you copy call 139? It's going to be a third party report of a physical domestic 306 Richards.
1: Lakeway, Burma.
0: 555, you can disregard on that. This is apparently actually in Mississippi.
1: Copy. I will disregard.

0: 527-424. I'm going to be heading to your location.
1: If she's out of her car, she probably can't hear you.
0: Copy.

0: 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Can you copy call 140, unknown problem, suspicious circumstances, Otter Avenue?
1: Copy.

0: 550, just information, the RP does have a citation to be served.
1: Copy. I'll turn around and go get it. That's 35605.
0: Go ahead.
1: Confirm it just north of west over. It's Wyoming Temp, William Young, 562-855 on a gray super duty.
2: 550-556. Okay. I believe 565 is here at the PD. You can grab it and run it out to you.
1: Copy. Great, 565, could you do that?
2: Copy. Okay.

0: So 35, 10, 2, 10, 27, 29, Wyoming Mountain.
1: Go ahead. TV 527. 527, go ahead.
0: Class of Stewart, Sam, Tom, Edward, William, Adam, Robert, Tom, first of Spencer, Sam, Paul, Edward, Nora, Charles, Edward, Robert, middle of Warren, 0905-2007. He's going to be the new owner, and if you need the pen, I got it.
1: Can you change 138 to a canine narcotic, please? You bet.
2: 35, so.
0: Go ahead.
2: 1034
0: in Valley,
2: Coffee Charles. 10-4, 580.
0: 10-4.
2: 35 with us.
0: Go ahead.
2: Apologies, that mail is currently on juvenile probation.
0: 10-4.
1: 536, PD.
0: 536.
1: Can you copy call 141 Animal Safe Rocky Mountain Discount Sports?
3: 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I actually don't have the vehicle right now.
1: Copy 423 PD.
4: 423.
1: Can you copy that call at Rocky Mountain?
4: What is it?
1: As animal that's sick.
4: Copy.
1: Go ahead.
0: I'm right here at 7th and Brooks. I'll take the 142.
1: Copy. Thank you.
4: Thank you, 416.
1: 423, that's a separate call.
4: Negative.
0: 416, that's a different call.

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2: Based on this call, can I get an officer to head that way too? I have no way to dispatch.
3: Affirm.
4: Four
1: 478,
4: 424.
1: Go ahead.
4: Are you still out by your house?
1: No, I'm at the PD.
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1: PD 375.
3: Go ahead.
1: On duty, good morning.
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0: 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Can one of you assist ACO with dispatching an antelope?
1: PD 478, I'll head that way in just a second.
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0: Clear door map 369, Potter Ave is up and count.
1: I apologize, I missed that. I will get the deputy headed that way.
0: Copy. Just a little bit of contact. Trying to get the thing this way.
1: Copy.

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1: Fine.
0: We've arrived at the hospital. Any mileage is 40.5.
1: Copy, 40.5.

0: I got that mail back on 911 wanting to know why you're by his house. Do you want to visit with him or do you want us to just get off the line?
1: Is a deputy coming this way?
0: Sorry about that. Let me double check with him.

0: Yeah, I'm going myself and 52 are headed that way.
1: 10-4, the name of the male is Canyon Fisher.
0: 10-4.
1: 478, Game and Fish was advised. They said that they would call back with approval.
2: Roger.
0: That's on 16, you want to be on that as well?
1: 10-4.

0: as a 52.
1: Yes.
0: Is there a unit at the T that can grab a VIN in the parking lot for me?
2: You can check me 36 to call 41 as well.
0: Over.
2: Do we have any contact with the T?
3: The 424, I'll grab that VIN.
1: Stand by, I'll take a peek. I just saw that her name is in the call card.
0: 424, it looks like this is actually a VIN and a harassment complaint if you want to hold off for nights.
1: Okay.

0: 550, 556.
1: All right.
0: Are you still out in the area of that 911?
1: Yes, sir.
0: So you just keep your head up. He's called in on 911 multiple times, so they're getting spooked for something.
1: Copy, thanks.

0: was responding to Potter Avenue. I now have a female on the phone. She is saying that the male was threatening to tell law enforcement that she stabbed him and hit him. She has witnesses that say the other way, otherwise.
1: Did she say anything with physical?

0: PD 4781, Cindy.
1: Copy. That's a negative email saying that it has not been physical, but he is going to claim that it has been.
2: 10-4, where is she located at?

0: You know, going to be located in the RV on the property.
1: 8423 on scene.
2: Okay.
1: Have a...
0: Units responding. I did have the male half on the line. He advised he was outside speaking with the landlord. He just kept asking if the female RP called us and kept advising that he doesn't need officers in the area.
3: Units responding to Potter. The male does not have access to any weapons besides kitchen knives.
4: We copy.

0: V478, any update from Game of Fish?
1: Not yet.
0: Copy. It sounds like one might be headed this way.
1: Copy.

0: you know, just wanting to par av. Male has no restrictions listed. Female does have restrictions, may not use or possess alcohol or firearms, not permitted where alcohol is the main item of sale. No travel outside of county or state, must provide breath or drug tests at the request of PMP agent. Submit to search and seizure or search and screens by PMP agent. Cannot associate with anyone in possession of or under the influence of alcohol or drugs.
1: 10-4.
2: That's a 52.
0: 52.
2: You just put both their probation officers' names in the comments, please.
0: That's firm.
1: That's 35-750.
0: 10-4.
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3: 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There's a vehicle accident.
0: Copy. 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
7: 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Have a good night.
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1: 4423. 53. 423, go ahead.
0: 742, have a good night.
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1: of those two calls. I just talked to her, and we're going to handle the harassment by PX after shift change.
0: Yes. Sign me the van. I'll go take it real quick.
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9: 192, off ramp, 90 eastbound with 085 Edward William for the passenger. We got a black Volkswagen.
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2: 409, 541, I'm just by the Maverick here. Where do you need me to go?
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0: Okay. This Honda CRV that's on the, what would be the east side of the road over here, we need somebody to talk to the driver and obtain their statement. You can just turn your lights on even right there and go across and talk to him if you don't mind.
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0: P4-7D, will you call Game of Fish back too, because this antelope's still trying to kick around and get in the road?
1: Copy.
2: 478, 409, you're fine. If somebody just wants to dispatch you, we don't need to wait for them. Just do it.
3: SO 5229 for involvement.
1: Go ahead.
0: Just a second ago, they told us to wait until they called back.
2: Well, good timing. I think he's here.
3: Last name is Kyle King Edward Ida Lincoln. First name, Joanna. John Ocean William Adam Nora Nora Adam. 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
0: One George Young, Frank Zebra David, Robert 41, Robert Frank 1, 02439.
1: Copy.
0: Going to be dispatched right now. PD-49 Game and Fishes, dispatch the antelope.
1: Copy.

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0: Planes will be coming for that Kia EPA 35.
1: Copy. I'll need another one for the temp tag rear end damage.
0: Okay.
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2: PD 424 with that van clear.
1: That's affirmed.
3: PD 541 Wyoming, CML by all.
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3: One 112-590-831 and she'll be another witness.
1: Copy.
2: PD 424.
1: Go ahead.
2: The caller on the VIN actually lives out in Rosette, so she's going to report the harassment to the SO.
1: Copy. I will get it closed. Fortunately, we're just confirming her business that they're making threats against us here in town, so confirming they still need to make it with them or with us.
2: No, she says most of the threats are towards her.
1: Copy that. I will get ours closed out then.
4: Yes.
1: Mannings for the fusion. 101.
3: We already have the mail house information.
4: Roger.
1: That's affirmed, Mr. Fisher.
3: That's affirmed.
1: That's affirmed. I haven't got any involvement. Last unit, you were unreadable.
3: 8416.
1: Go ahead.
5: I'll be out at 6th and Burma with local truck 1537. Some debris fell out of it.
1: Copy.

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0: I'll need MS-36 runtime.
1: Copy. P-542 on duty, good morning.
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0: 18990 eastbound, Payson County 6892 on the truck, Black 4, that's 150.
3: Copy.
1: 1743. Yeah, so 36, 741.
3: That works.

0: 541. You know I don't have my body cam for this crash.
1: Copy.
2: That's on 159.
1: Go ahead.
2: 741, 10-8, District 5, good morning.
1: Good morning. You get a dump fogger, 1087.
0: 10-2.
1: 10-4.

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1: Traffic 424.
0: You step into briefing.
1: That's firm.
2: Communications, MS-36. Go ahead. Shows en route to the ER, non-emergent, starting mileage 0. I copy, starting mileage 0.
3: My man's 126.
4: 126, go ahead.
3: I get that 27 on my driver. You got something?

0: I'm not getting a response, so I'll call for a reset.
1: Ash 137.
2: Go ahead.
1: Check 41766. You came back fine.
2: Never.
0: 1746.

0: Do you front end yet? Tony listed as one of the drivers.
1: Stand by and let me confirm.
0: Tony Castillo, if not, I can run her quick for you.
1: I don't think I have her in here. I only have her plate.
2: Communications, engines 3, clear returning.
0: Yeah, she's the driver of that white TSL Toast. Can I have her information when you're ready?
1: Go for it.
0: Last name is Charles Adam Sam, Tom Ida, Lincoln Lincoln Ocean, first name Tony, Tom Ocean Nora Ida, date of birth 6/24/1999.
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3: That's me, I'll report.
0: 1753.
4: 169, you can send me that complaint, and 126 is going to get that hazard that just popped up near Newcastle.
0: 10-4 break, 126, I just got that hazard.
3: That's a 22760.
2: 10-4.

0: Yeah, so 36, 760.
1: That works.
0: All right. A hazard to me. I'll still have more room.
1: 1754.

0: 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Go ahead. She has arrived at the ER, ending mileage 3.9.
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2: 550-60.
3: For 556.
2: That last traffic stop that you were on is still on the board. Do you want me to clear that?
3: Negative, not yet. We're still here with it.
2: Copy that.
3: Can you give me that IR, though?
2: Affirm. It's going to be 22 to 39.
3: Copy. Thanks.

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1: Hi.
0: I doubt we have briefing, so you can go ahead and just dispatch night shift calls.
1: Copy.
2: We 541 Manning is on scene.
1: Copy.
0: That's perfect. 741, sir.
1: Over.
2: Mannings will be taking the Red 4 Fusion.
1: Uniform Otter 1097. Copy. Thank you. Over.

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1: Perfect.

0: 169. Go ahead. Like, I have a 1050 PD coming in as well. If you want to take that complaint, I'll head up to that.
1: Excellent. Can you take this hit and run that? Happened at the fishing lake about 5-10 minutes ago?
2: Over.